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2: 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It's an old dance. Come back again. 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

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Yeah. Well, I see you on Wednesdays all the time. You come in every Wednesday on your lunch break, I think.

0: 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Compartimos tus sueños. Tus sueños.
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1: 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Let's ask her. 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
2: Mm-hmm.
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Whether he heard, I'll never know.

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You're simply the best. 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

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Sometimes I feel I'm gonna break down and cry.

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She got right through the mirror, oh that really blew my mind. I think I follow through her rhythm and a rhyme. I know I'm ready now, it's just a little time cause I'm a monitor.

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They didn't hear, now they won't see me anymore. Cause I can take that 9-to-5 life support, cause I'm the one. Yeah. And so it's up and out and on and off the road. Won't have no troubles cause the whole world is my home. No need to worry cause I sell the man alone, cause I'm home.

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And you may know me from that same look on your face. And I don't know if I could change your face.